Back-to-back music niceness here on the Midnight Affair. We played for you LR Superstars and Come To Me, and just played that in the background there. You could hear Sam Green and Sherry Payne, and You Are. Just time to end this hour with a couple of rear groove tracks, and here is the Staple Singers. I've not played this since probably my very first show here on UK Pressure Radio, and that was well over 3 years ago. And this is the Staple Singers, and Let's Do It Again.

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0: just a tune. Well, in fact, a couple of absolutely wicked tunes, both coming down on the Curtain record label. First up from 75, we played you the Staple Singers and Let's Do It Again. And then we went from 76, the Natural Four and How Have You Been. Time for a break. Please join me on the other side where we continue the Soulful Lovers 2-hour takeover and also continue to remember the man, the legend that is Freddie Jackson.
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Welcome back to the second and final hour of the Midnight Affair as we continue with the slow jams, mellow grooves, love songs and ballads. We will also continue to remember the legend that is the late Freddie Jackson, who gained his angel wings recently. But we're going to start this hour with an original version here of Love Changes, and this is Mother's Finest from the year of 1978 off the album Mother Factor, and this is Just a Tune.

Nice, nice, nice. A couple of killers there to start the second hour of the Midnight Affair. In the background, you could hear Five Special and You're Something Special. And we started off there with the original version of Love Changes, and that is Mother's Finest there from 1978. Cool vibes, smooth sounds, mellow grooves. And if you've just joined in, welcome along. You're just in time for two absolutely wonderful tracks here from the 1980s, and this is The Whispers.

back-to-back corkers there from the 1980s. We played The Whispers, Don't Keep Me Waiting. And just playing in the background there, you can hear Glenn Jones and Show Me from the brilliant Finesse LP. All killers and no fillers here on the Midnight Affair as we continue the sweet memories of the legend that is Freddie Jackson. And here is Have You Ever Loved Somebody?

Freddie Jackson left us some beautiful music, not just his solo career, but also with Mystic Merlin, and we just dropped two beautiful tracks. Have You Ever Loved Somebody and You Are My Lady. You're on the Big One, UK Pressure Radio, the fastest growing station on the internet, as we step into the 1970s, and this is a Rear Groove classic. This is The Notations, and Take It Slow.

She said you had a fight when you got home last night. You know it hurt me so doggone bad, because I love you so much. I love you so much. But you and I both knew that you

two killer tracks there from the 1970s. First up we played for you was the Notations and Take It Slow, and just played that in the background there. You could hear the Impressions and Sooner or Later. We have a few more 70s gems coming your way this hour, so stay locked. But first we are going to touch the needle on back-to-back 90s R&B humdingers. And I'm going to let you into a little secret, beautiful people. But I was already told this recently that the man will be coming to the UK in 2027. Alongside Will Downing and Regina Bell. I just can't wait. Here is the majestic and wonderful Jeffrey Osborne, and this is Only Human from 1990.

How nice are those two quarkers there from the 1990s, two R&B gems. We played for you Jeffrey Osborne and Only Human, and in the background there you could hear the wonderful Gerald Alston and Take Me Where You Want To. The sounds of sweet soul music here on the Midnight Affair with yours truly, Big Al, in the hot seat as we return to the 1970s, and here's two lovely smooth gems here for the soulful lovers, and this is Prince Philip Mitchell and a wonderful track called If It Ain't Love, It Will Go Away.

are the wonders of the 1970s. What a decade for soul music. We just dropped two beauties for you. Prince Philip Mitchell off the album Top of the Line, and we played for you If It Ain't Love, It Will Go Away. And just playing in the background there, you could hear Sir Curtis Mayfield and So In Love. I hope, good people, you are suited to be relaxed and chillaxed with the smooth sounds of the Midnight Affair. This is going to be my penultimate track tonight, and this is a wonderful version of Brooke Benton's Endlessly, and this is Randy Crawford.

That is just the wonderful, wonderful version of Brooke Benton's Endlessly from 1979. They're the sounds of Randy Crawford. Beautiful people, thank you for your company. Going to play out with this track that has produced so many marriage proposals and babies around the world. And whether you are a reggaehead or a soulhead, you can't help but appreciate what a wonderful tune we're going to play out with. Freddie Jackson, I just want to say thank you for the music and thank you for the memories. Your music will live on forever and a day. Rest in power and sleep well, and thank you once again for the music. Beautiful people, we're going to play out with a track that is nostalgia for me. It's the very first track I ever bought from the man, Freddie Jackson, the 12-inch version of Rock Me Tonight. So until next time, take care, God bless, I'm out of here.

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days. What happened here? 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

going to say a massive good morning, afternoon, evening or night, wherever you may be, whatever you may be doing, however you may be doing it, whoever you may be doing it with. 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Massive, massive shout going out to Boss Lady, taking us through with some fantastic music. Been here, really fantastic, absolutely fabulous.

First and foremost, big shouts going out to all of our active or passive listeners. You know what happened last week? Wow, it was rough. It was rough. But I'm back. Yes, I'm here. I'm here. I'm here. 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Blazing the beats right across the globe for you and yours. See you what?

When the UK Pressure Radio is blazing the beats, we have the flames on air. Gonna send a massive shout going out to Breen, locked in

you and you and you. Come on, let me kick a little blazing. It's been a month. I called you twice. Share the lava, share the link. Once you can walk, talk, walk, walk, communicate. This is also definitely 100% the place to be. British Mean Time, 19:28. That's what the time says. Look at your watch now. Don't look at your watch. Just rave. Ain't that the truth?

Oh, I feel much better now. It's amazing what Rare Nibby can do for you, isn't it? Absolutely fantastic. Chase, whatever you got away.

Sometimes, you know, you just need to take it from the top. So let me give you a little bit of a brief announcement. So this coming Sunday, down at Barry's Cocktail and Wine Bar, down there in 91 and Norwood High Street, SE27 9JS, now we have a session called Open Mic Night. Now it's absolutely free to get in, so there is no charge. Entry is absolutely free, and it goes from 6 p.m. to 12 a.m. in the morning. So what happens is you come down, if you're an artist, you bring your memory stick, you either email the information to myself or G-Vibes, who is also a fantastic artist, and we will prepare whatever we need to prepare for you to perform. Bring some people down to support you. It's a nice vibe, nice family vibe down there. And remember, entry is absolutely free. And later on, you get some big people music. So come down if you're an artist. Register with myself or Mr. G-Vibes to come down to Barry's Cocktail and Wine Bar for open mic this coming Sunday. Generating quite a bit of interest. Already, can't wait.

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1: Let me see you go back. Let me see you come back.
0: 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Once again, if you just join us, welcome, welcome. Share the love, share the link. Once you can walk, talk, or barcode, communicate, this is most definitely the place you need to be.

You know, sometimes life just throws you curveballs, doesn't it? And sometimes it just leads to words of wisdom from people that's got experience. So sometimes we feel all doors are closed in our life. Ain't that the truth? But all the doors may not be locked. They may be waiting for you. Knock. See what's on the other side. 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

0: You know, this is the sound of John B. Let me know. Fantastic. 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Gonna send a shout going out to Anne in the Vimco region, locked in, locked on. Many thanks for joining us. Welcome, welcome, welcome. Big shouts going out to the ladies and gentlemen over there in the States.
1: Good morning, beautiful skin.
0: Cassidy, Lisa and Layla, Mercedes, Tanji and Edith, Milan, Pedro, Joy Dean, TJ, Massachusetts, New York, Atlanta. Big shouts also going out to Principal, locked in, locked on. Massive shouts going out to the Beef and Lady Beef over there in Northampton. Still awake, Lois? Still awake?
1: Good morning, beautiful.
0: Blake, you still awake? Should be sleeping.

sounds of Jodeci. You haven't heard that for a while. The root of all great things. That's right, we are UK. 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

Blazing the Beast right across the globe for you and yours. And we're taking it nice and easy. Now, I haven't heard this track for the longest time. Marinate on this one. Something from Mint Condition. Talking about tonight.

Fantastic sounds there of Myron, loving that track to the max. If you just join us once again, welcome, welcome, welcome. 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

We just like to take it smooth. 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

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Go on, it's an open mic. 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Then we play Big People music until midnight. 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

0: Time to take a break, but we'll be back. 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

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Inside the first of 3 hours.

go back to the 90s, 2000s, early 2000s, mid 2000s. So it's all good music. That's the first hour, then inside the second hour. Afro beat, I'm a piano soca. And don't forget the third hour, dancehall music.

Right now we're nice and easy. Lobby dobby. Pick up each and every one locked on. Pick up the diamond lady. Pick up each and every listener. We're starting off with the sounds of the Children of Zeus. From 2019, Pink Carter Royal. Then we gave you Brian McKnight. It's all over now. From 2005.

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Think already. Kojo Funds. Give me a few more Afro beats, then it's I'm a piano time. We play them inside the second hour. Michael Metric in the place. This is

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Well, I'm gonna give it some more Amma Piano. So we're playing them a little later in the third hour, the dancehall hour.

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We're inside the Storm Alert Show. Nice, we're nice. Big up each and the one tuning in. Give me some musical pressure. Different styles, different flavors.

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7: 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We're here until 2 a.m. Good to have your company. I hope you're all well and have had a good week. I have to say that we've had some glorious weather here in the United Kingdom, and because of that, I thought, let's run a summer special Midnight Affair, where all the tracks have that summer vibe, where the songs contain sunshine, warm, summer, hot, etc., etc. We will touch the needle in the first hour with some classic soul, jazz, rear grooves and rap, and a soul version excursion, so stay locked for that. And in the second and final hour, we will slow it down by still keeping to that summer theme with some timeless soul classics, mellow soul, mellow jazz, slow jams, and soul ballads. We start this classic hour with a classic banger here from the McCreary's, here on The Midnight Affair.

Wow, we started a show with the McCreary's from 1982 and Love on a Summer's Night. Then we went into Barbara Lynn's, an original version of You Make Me So Hot from 1973. That had a big revamp in about 1988 where they made it more into a dance tune and made it about 7.5 minutes long. And then we went into Fatback and Sunshine Lady off the LP This Is the Future from 1983. A trio of classic soul to start the show. We are just lighting up your weekend here with quality music here on the UK Pressure Radio. We keep it moving with a feel-good factor tune here by Dr. Buzzard, an original Savannah band, and this is Sunshower from 1976.

wonderful back-to-back tracks there. First up, we played you Dr. Buzzard's original Savannah Band from 76 and a lovely track called Sunshower. And in the background, Change from the LP, Change of Heart from 1984. We played a classic track, Warm. Wonderful music here on UK Pressure Radio. So tell your friends, tell your loved ones. In fact, just tell

The wonderful Al Jarreau from 1978 and a wonderful track, Bright and Sunny Bay. And of course, before then, we played another legend, the Isley Brothers, off the album 3+3 from 1973. We played the timeless classic, Summer Breeze. I hope the music tonight is keeping you chilled and relaxed. And more importantly, on a humid night, I have to say, I hope you are cool. Well, I'm absolutely sweltering here in the studio, as the fan here is so powerful, I'm afraid it would overpower the music, so I've had to turn it off. And because of that, I've had to strip down, as it's so hot. Believe me, people, that is not a good sight. But as long as the music is hot, that is more important. Here is a rap, timeless classic, here on The Midnight Affair.

Sincere apologies, UK Pressure family, but due to time, I've had to cut these tracks a little bit short. But we started this little segment of music with a absolutely timeless classic from Jazzy Jeff and the Fresh Prince and Summertime. And because of our summer Midnight Affair special, I just had to drop the Kool and the Gang and the original version where Jazzy Jeff and the Fresh Prince used as a sample, and we played for you from 76 Summer Madness. And just playing in the background, the late great Ramsey Lewis and Song Goddess from 1974. I promised you at the start of the show that we were going to do a version excursion. Here is a wonderful version excursion here. And we start off with Ramp and Everybody Loves the Sunshine.

Wow, we just dropped three wonderful, wonderful, timeless classics. We started off with a soul version Excursion, and we started off with Ramp and their version and their wonderful rendition of Roy Ayers' Everybody Loves the Sunshine from 1977. And then we went into the original from Roy Ayers himself from 76. Now, you guys will have to go and pick the bones out of your favourite version there. But two absolutely wonderful tracks. And then playing in the background, another classic, Leo Sonship and Give Me the Sunshine from 1978. We continue with a lovely tune to take us up to the break. Here is Soul Legends, the OJs, and a wonderful track called Summer Fling from 1984.

0: Soul Legends, the OJs, and Summer Fling from 1984. We're going to take a break. I will see you on the other side, where we continue the Summer Midnight Affair special, and we move into the Soulful Lovers Hour, where we slow it all down, but keeping the same summer theme. I will see you on the other side.
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5: 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We are now in the Soulful Lovers Hour, and we'll be continuing with our sunshine, or if you like, a summer theme, where all the tracks we play has warm, summer, sunshine. 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Well, we will be taking the pace down and continue to touch the needle on some beautiful melody.